For just a moment right here, let's just sing out in our own words. Don't worry about the words on the screen and just fix our eyes on Jesus. Sing our own song, our own love, our own words to Him right now. Come on, let me hear you. Sing it out, speak it out. Press in just a little bit more right here. Press in just a little bit more right here.

I think now more than ever, it's important that we as a church be the representation of what it looks like to be unified, amen? And I know there's many from different churches even in this room tonight. But Christ called us to be one body. In John, I think it's chapter 17, before Jesus was betrayed in the garden, he prayed with the disciples. He said that he prayed that they would be made one as he is one with the Father. But then he prayed for those who have yet to believe, that through our unity, through the believers' unity, non-believers,

we see the love of Christ and come to know him and also be made one. So as we sing this again, as we declare it over this church, over this region, over our families, over this nation ultimately, let it be a prayer that the world would see our unity, the one with each other, one with the Father, and they would come to know the love of Christ. Amen.

Accra24.com. 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

0: and alone. 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
1: 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We speak the capital. Mene Obana.

We've been hearing things all around the world. 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We want to have an experiential knowledge of you, Jesus.

0: 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We speak the capital. 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

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And maybe now yes to reach a more. And if I for me, no be bad in channel. 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

I am Sanchanin and Copone. Hey, Sanchan, you are here with David in Numbrem. You are here with John and Numbremuno. Ah, that's so you are Bravo when a day. Messy John Sanchan and a day. You are one with you and a day. Ah, Mama, Broskan, Broka.

0: Accra24.com. We speak the capital. Mene Obana.
1: You know, worship's for everyone, and it involves everything. Everything in us. And I pray that tonight you wouldn't just watch an incredible night unfold before you, but just see it happen and not participate. But I'm believing that every one of us would lean in, press in towards God and embrace all that he has. And the amazing promise of the Bible is that as we lean into God, as we draw near to God, is that he draws near to us. And that he comes to change us and reveal himself to us and speak to us. Amen. Well, come on, like from the front to the back, all around this incredible auditorium, let's lift our hands towards God tonight. And we're going to commit this into his hands. And God, we look to you tonight. 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Let your name be honored, God. And we commit all that we are to you, God, everything that we do. And we reach towards you.

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1: Honor the lady. I call her Lady Pastor Joyce Blessing. 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

Bibiani, what did you want to Jesus? 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He is there for you. 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

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Hey, Sanchan, you are here with David in Numbrim. 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

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And maybe na yes to reach a mo. 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

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I away. I will go and say, honey, I will ready. Yet, did you say, who bet to me? I And I am suiting in a sir. Or the cow on any chira one, sir. 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

I am Sanchani Yankopone. Hey, Sanchani, you are what David in Numbrem. You are what John and Numbremuno. Ah, that's why you are Bravo Menede. Message on Sanchani and a day. You are one with you and a day.

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Sahana dress them the set. And maybe now yes, Richamo. And if I for me, no be by the channel. 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
1: Sabre Evan Sambo. 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

0: Yudin, I'm with you, Sinsay. 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But I'm bothering your mommy, what? And then you're here, Sinsay. Would you say radiation?
1: Yeah.
0: We should have to miss the Sanko. And radiation, I want to see for you now. Woman, you know, I are this year. Yeah, and you will see. Now, I'm going to go. I want to see what you are. Now, I can't show us very quickly. Now, what you move on? And couldn't be a idea. I see. And so, if you're on to.
2: I just said, you're
1: on. Or him, my unit.

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Now, so that anyone is something. Oh, yeah, yeah, what to be a sign of this? Yes, I say, I did the unquire the sign. So, hey, when you miss the wrong word, we are part. Hey, yeah, yeah, yeah, yeah, yeah, yeah, yeah, yeah, yeah, yeah, yeah, yeah, yeah, yeah, yeah, yeah, yeah, yeah, yeah, yeah, yeah, yeah, yeah, yeah, yeah, yeah, yeah, yeah, yeah, yeah, yeah, yeah, yeah, yeah, yeah, yeah, yeah, yeah, yeah, yeah, yeah, yeah, yeah, yeah, yeah, yeah, yeah, yeah, yeah, yeah, yeah, yeah, yeah, yeah, yeah, yeah, yeah, yeah, yeah, yeah, yeah, yeah, yeah, yeah, yeah, yeah, yeah, yeah, yeah, yeah, yeah, yeah, yeah, yeah, yeah, yeah, yeah, yeah, yeah, yeah, yeah, yeah, yeah, yeah, yeah, yeah, yeah, yeah, yeah, yeah, yeah, yeah, yeah, yeah, yeah, yeah, yeah, yeah, yeah, yeah, yeah, yeah, yeah, yeah, yeah, yeah, yeah, yeah, yeah, yeah, yeah, yeah, yeah, yeah, yeah, yeah, yeah, yeah, yeah, yeah, yeah, yeah, yeah, yeah, yeah, yeah, yeah, yeah, yeah, yeah, yeah, yeah,

Okay.

Would you be?

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We are more boy, David Deba. 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Na yesu bi sa won se mo ji di se metu mi aye wehi amu bua ne se ani owure ye jidi o se wo betu mi aye ena yesu tini ni sa o de kan we ni chira won se ha se ni amu jidi atia no mu jidi anyi mo nkwa anya sa mamu Messiah, no, who not dear? 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

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And maybe na yes to reach a mo. And if I for me, no be bad in channel. 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

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Messiah, no, who not, dear? 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

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Holy Ghost, manifest yourself in here.

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We speak the capital. Mene over.

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1: 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And Utia Frau on one. 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

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And I yes, you tin in a sir. 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

I am sentient and company. Hey, sentient, you are here with David in Numbrem. 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Ah, that's so you are your brother when a day. 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Ah.

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1: 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And Sanchani, and Majuma, oh, yeah, Wayan, and Anum Brasson. 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

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Yeah, did you all say, who bet to me, I am? 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And yes, sir, mamma. 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

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Hey, Sanchani, I hear what David in Numbrem. Do I hear what John and Numbremuno? Ah, that's so you are Bravo when a day. Message on Sanchani and a day. 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

0: We need to rain, we need the wind of God. Shabbat, and don't stand high. 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Heal, deliver, save a God of
1: 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We speak the capital. Mene Obana.
2: The Bible says in the book of Psalm 25, he said, God's friendship is reserved for those who want to be close to him. And there he opens their mind to see revelational mysteries of him. So it says, be gone, unbelief. Be gone, everything that seems to bring me down. And so we're about to say, be gone. And you see, in God again, we say something like, yeah. So whilst we were saying be gone, all I heard was yeah in my spirit. And so today we came to say be gone, unbelief. Yeah. Somebody say be gone. Come on, somebody say be gone. Are you ready? Now, this is the drum beat of every unbelief being casting out. Come on, Joshua. Let us feel you now. 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

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So I don't want to get you excited. No. I need you to release the word of the Lord. So if there's anyone the Lord has given you, this is the season to release it. You know what? When faith is released, it doesn't come back the same way.

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So when I declare, believe it is happening.

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In the name of the Lord Jesus Christ.

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1: One of the most difficult things to do is find yourself in a storm. And while in that storm, it seems like everyone who you thought you could count on has walked away. And sometimes it seems like even God himself has forgotten about you. But in spite of that, to still be able to lift your hands.

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Listen, somebody's going through something right now, and the devil's trying to convince you that there's no way you can make it out, and he says you're not going to be able to get out of this situation, but

0: Abrakachi. 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
1: Staring two cameras at the same time.
0: Hallelujah. I want to see your hand that you said, please, the lead light should be louder than the bathroom, please. 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
1: Yeah, please. 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
0: Accra24.com. We speak the capital. 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

0: 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We speak the capital. 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
1: Oh, Jesus. 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
2: Olha aí.
3: If there was any king who had problems more than any king, it was King David. But David was also the most successful king Israel had. Sometimes you see, it's your calling that attracts your problems. Oh, if you are not going anywhere, Satan doesn't care about you. But if you can do maximum damage to the kingdom, Satan will come after you. That's why when you hear leaders going through trouble, keep your mouth shut. Because you don't walk where they walk, and you don't see what they see. You don't face what they face. Look at it. David got himself to a hell of trouble. A lot. He took Bathsheba. Had a child who died. And Bathsheba came. I'm using this to teach you a lesson. And I want you to keep it in your heart. Look at it. Finally, Bathsheba came and he said, and when the morning was past, Uriah had died, he had been buried. David sent and fetched her, Bathsheba, to his house, and she became his wife and bare him a son. But the thing, God puts a divine disclaimer. God doesn't want to mention the name adultery.

0: adiano, the thing. And I'm here to announce to you, everybody has a thing. Going into ministry, don't be thinking about others. Think about your thing. Because everybody has a thing. My thing may not be your thing, but you have a thing. The thing David did, for some people, is anger. When you are angry, you feel like breaking the house. And you can't be a pastor who is perpetually angry. You are turbulent. The thing, for some people, is greed. And for you sitting here, look at someone and ask, what is your thing? David killed a giant, but another giant killed him. And it is the thing. After this program, declare a fast. God, the thing Bishop James said, I'm not sleeping. What is my thing? What is my thing? Show me my thing. Show me, and God will show you. Or you can sit here looking fine. Everybody is sitting on a ticking time bomb. You have your thing, and you must work on it. It can be one thing that can do you damage, but God will help you. Listen, we all have our vulnerabilities. That's why don't be in a hurry judging anybody. Oh, no. Don't go there. Mind your own business. Everybody has his challenges. Your own may be early, some may be late, but we all have your challenges. David had his thing. Take care of your own.
1: 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We see the capital. 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

are the fire. Ashata mara.

We need to reign, we need the will of God. Shabbat, and don't cast it aside. We need no healing, we need no deliverance. Let your will flow, Lord. Heal, deliver, save us, God. Accra24.com. We speak the capital. Mene Obana.